there you go. Shaggy and Jeremy and Lottery. Time has just gone midday. We're going to go to a quick message break. And I'll be back on the other side with today's Reggae Charts Top 10. So hold tight for that. Back on the other side of the ads.

0: On Friday, the 5th of June, get ready to party like it's 2001 as the Ogre Tones hit the 1865 in Southampton. 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

my goodness. Richie Stevens, this week's number 10 in the Reggae Charles Top 10. With Trapped, a track that we're playing back on promo in January. Slightly starting to edge its way out of the top 10 now. Absolutely fantastic track nonetheless. Held the top spot for 2 weeks. Next up at this week's number 9 is Tony Roy, and he's in his flying machine.

Ah, there you go. Tony Roy and his flying machine at this week's number 9 in the Reggae Charts Top 10. And at number 8, Protégé and Massacre. Ting Loud, right here on Hampshire's Outreach Radio. Coming at you across DAB Plus, across Hampshire, and on 102.5 FM in Southern Hampshire. Iron and Vibrations, re-DJ, take me through until 1 o'clock.

0: 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They know we are on the road. But she does love, no, we bumping up
1: 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Protégé and Massacre. 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
0: Anything goes, they know we
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0: No, we bumping up code.
1: And in this week's number 7 is Turbulence, alongside

0: there you go. Turbulence and Kemar McGregor. Their rendition of Runner, which is stuck on you at this week's number 7 in the Reggae Charts Top 10. Lovely.
1: Turbulence to Future.
0: And next up we've got Glenn Washington. You make former number 1. Now at this week's number 6. When you hold me tight. Sweet Loving and Affection.

Len Washington. When you hold this week's number six. Little woman. Sweet loving and affection. It feels so right. Oh, my little baby. When you hold me tight. And next up, this week's number five in the Reggae Charles Top Ten. We have got Christopher Martin. Oh, my little baby. And Don't Have to Ask.

Oh yeah, Christopher Martin. Don't have to ask. This week's number 5 in the Reggae Charts Top 10. Now this week's number 3 is Shaggy alongside Berris Hammond and Dexter Daps. I love you, my boo. And Dance All Nice.

there's nothing nice like dancehall. Dancehall nice. Shaggy, Beres Hammond, and Dexter Dapps. This week's number 4 in the reggae charts. Which means that this week's number 3 is a non-mover for Collie Buds and Sean Paul. And On My Way Back Home.

Shaggy, Beres, Hammond and Dexter Daps. So what am I talking about? Collie Buzzers and Sean Paul. On my way back home, number 3 in the reggae charts this week, holding position, formerly number 1. And another former number 1, currently sitting at number 2, is Pata Rankin and Buju Banton and African Soldier.

0: Ah, there you go. Pato Rankin and Butch Banton, African Soldier, this week's number two. We've got the number one song coming up for you in just 1 minute.
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0: Number one. Holding the top spot. Or should I say, keeping the top spot? Protégé alongside Shensia. From the album The Art of Acceptance. This is Goddess.

there you go. This week's number one for Protégé and Chensia. The absolutely amazing album, I've got to tell you. The Art of Acceptance, Protégé's latest album. If you haven't heard it yet, do check it out. Really, really good. And that's the number one track from the album. It's called Goddess. Right, I think it's time we go island hopping. We're going to look at the top three as seen from the island of Reunion, La Réunion, in the Indian Ocean. A bit of Sega Soca, Sega Zouk style, should I say. Not so much Soca. That's coming up now. And number three in the tropical charts this week is Pixel and Amen.

Oh, there you go. Number three in the tropical charts this week for Pixel and a track called Amen. Number three, as seen from the island of Reunion, La Réunion, in the Indian Ocean. Lovely track. Now, holding position, I couldn't even tell you how many weeks this one's been in the charts, let alone in the top three, actually. But holding position at number two this week on the island of Reunion is Bath and Allure.

0: Oh, good stuff. Bath and Allure. This week's number two in the tropical charts, which means we have a new number one in the charts. And it's Kaven and Mikkel and Serré Amoué.
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0: on the tropical charts as seen from the island of La Réunion, Reunion Island, in the Indian Ocean, just to the east of Madagascar, which is just to the east of South Africa, of course. So there you go, tropical charts are all played for today, what can I tell you? Right, next up we are going to go into something which is not in the tropical charts, but I've got a sneaky feeling it's going to be. It's a track that came my way, it passed my way this week, and I thought I've just got to drop it in today's show because it is such a nice track. It's the brand new one from VJ Awax and Rachel, and a track called Sambu.
1: Island hopping with DJ Oz.

There you go. What do you think of that? Vijay Wax and Rachel Sambu, which is without you, is what it means. Now, we can't go island hopping without a little bit of soca music. Brand new one that came out this week from the Alphas. A track called ALPHAS, Alphas. This is the brand new one from them. Nice high tempo bit of soca music for you on a Saturday lunchtime. Just how you like it.

Now, we can't go island hopping without a little bit of soca music. Brand new one that came out this week from the Alphas. A track called A-L-P-H-A-S, Alphas. This is the brand new one from them. Nice high tempo bit of soca music for you on a Saturday lunchtime. That's how you like it.

There you go. We kind of we can't have island hopping without a little bit of soca music, can we? The Alphas and their brand new track called ALPHAS, Alphas. Right, we are coming up into the last few minutes of today's show. And I really wanted to play you a couple of tracks today from not strictly island hopping, but it's from Africa. And it's a Ugandan artist who goes by the name of Spice Diana. And I'll tell you what, she's absolutely amazing. I would let the music do speaking. I'm going to play you this first song. I've got a couple. I'm going to see if I can squeeze in if I stop talking. With DJ Oz. If I stop talking long enough to play the songs, you'll see what I'm talking about. This is one from Spice Diana alongside Vruta Nakiriza.

Ah, there you go. Spice Land and Rutan, a track called Nakiriza. Loving that. I'm going to give you one more. Just going to quickly let you know what's happening on Outreach Radio for the rest of this afternoon. Coming up straight after me at 1 o'clock, you will be joined by our very own Charlotte Neal for the Neal Deal. She'll be taking you through till 3 o'clock, where you'll be joined by Ollie for the Saturday afternoon party till 5 o'clock. From 5 till 7 is Carl with Are You Ready to Party? And then Graham is here from 7 till 9 with the Club Classics. That's how it's looking through the rest of the day here on Outreach Radio, your truly local radio station for Hampshire and surrounding areas. I'm going to play out today with this one from Christo Panda alongside Spice Diana. And I think it's an absolutely fantastic track. It's called Continue.

Oh, there you go. Right, it's coming up to 1 o'clock. It's about time for me to get out of here. Charlotte's up next. I'll be up again on Saturday next week for more Island Vibrations from 11 to 1. Hope you have a really good rest of the day. Enjoy the weather. Enjoy the sunshine while it's there. And whatever you're up to, stay safe. Catch you later.

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0: On Friday, the 5th of June, get ready to party like it's 2001 as the Ogre Tones hit the 1865 in Southampton. The UK's top tribute to the Shrek soundtracks bring a full live band, brass section, and massive sing-along hits from Smash Mouth, Bonnie Tyler, The Proclaimers, and more. 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
2: Prime Minister has met the family of murdered student Henry Novak at Downing Street for a private meeting lasting around an hour. Andy Hoyle has more.
3: Profoundly humbled, that's how the Prime Minister described feeling during the meeting. He pledged to take whatever actions required following the case, which has sparked a political row. Sir Keir has also accused Elon Musk and Nigel Farage of trying to whip up division in the UK over the murder. Meanwhile, two men have been charged after disorder in Southampton following the sentencing of 18-year-old Henry Novak. Novak's killer, Vikram Digwa, who was jailed for life on Monday.
2: A driver who killed a 16-year-old boy after mounting a pavement while targeting a group of e-bike riders has been jailed for life with a minimum term of 30 years. A judge said Abdulayaz Taleb was in the wrong place at the wrong time when he was struck by Zulkarnain Ahmed's car in Sheffield last year. And Liverpool have appointed Andoni Iraola as their new head coach. The 43-year-old is understood to have signed a two-year contract. From Radio News Hub, I'm Johnny Holmes.
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0: On Friday, the 5th of June, get ready to party like it's 2001 as the Ogre Tones hit the 1865 in Southampton. The UK's top tribute to the Shrek soundtracks bring a full live band, brass section, and massive sing-along hits from Smash Mouth, Bonnie Tyler, The Proclaimers, and more. 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
3: Prime Minister has met the family of murdered student Henry Novak at Downing Street for a private meeting lasting around an hour. Andy Hoyle has more.
4: Profoundly humbled, that's how the Prime Minister described feeling during the meeting. He pledged to take whatever actions required following the case which has sparked a political row. Sir Keir has also accused Elon Musk and Nigel Farage of trying to whip up division in the UK over the murder. Meanwhile, two men have been charged after disorder in Southampton following the sentencing of 18-year-old Henry Novak. Killer Vikram Digwa, who was jailed for life on Monday.
3: A driver who killed a 16-year-old boy after mounting a pavement while targeting a group of e-bike riders has been jailed for life with a minimum term of 30 years. A judge said Abdulayaz Taleb was in the wrong place at the wrong time when he was struck by Zulkarnain Ahmed's car in Sheffield last year. And Liverpool have appointed Andoni Iraola as their new head coach. The 43-year-old is understood to have signed a two-year contract. From Radio News Hub, I'm Johnny Holmes.
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Soon we'll be without the moon, humming a different tune.

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And we kicked off the show there with Billy Fury, Halfway to Paradise. Next up, it's the amazing Billy Ocean. And of course, Red Light Spells Danger.

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1: This is Friday morning on The Breakfast Show with me, Graham. And coming up next, we've got Chris Isaac with Wicked Game.

the Sunday between 11 o'clock in the morning and 1 o'clock in the afternoon. It's me, Gary James, on Super Retro Sunday. Lots of great tunes from the 50s, 60s, 70s and 80s, a few true stories and a few facts from the British Book of Useless Information. 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

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I hope you're enjoying the breakfast show this morning with me, Graham, on a Friday morning. 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Tala Impala there, and Dracula. Next up, Rihanna.

Oh, yes, indeed. Lovely sound of Marvin Gaye and Sexual Healing, a pure classic on The Breakfast Show on a Friday morning. Next up, we've got the Alan Parsons Project, closely followed by a special song for my daughter, Amy, who loves the Arctic Monkeys. I bet you look good on the dance floor. Followed by Roxy Music, Dance Away. Then the ad break, then the news, and then back to me.

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3: Prime Minister has pledged to right the wrongs of the Henry Novak case after meeting with his parents at Downing Street. Sir Keir says he had a moving discussion about Henry. His parents also met with Conservative leader Kemi Badenoch yesterday.
4: Politicising these issues is when one party tries to get political gain out of it. The only people who should gain now are young people across our country whose safety we're all concerned about. Trust in the police being improved and the family getting closure.
3: Andrew Mountbatten-Windsor paid almost no rent himself, but sublet the cottages on his Royal Lodge estate for 20 years. An investigation also revealed the King foots the bill for Princess Beatrice and Princess Eugenie's accommodation in royal palaces, despite them being non-working royals. Pandemics could be prevented before they begin thanks to an AI vaccine. Scientists have used AI to create new vaccine technology that could provide immunity against whole families of viruses. And Liverpool have appointed Andoni Iriola as their new head coach. He says he's ready for the challenge. From Radio News Hub, I'm Frankie Hersine.
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On Friday, the 5th of June, get ready to party like it's 2001 as the Ogre Tones hit the 1865 in Southampton. The UK's top tribute to the Shrek soundtracks bring a full live band, brass section and massive sing-along hits from Smash Mouth, Bonnie Tyler, The Proclaimers and more. Then on Wednesday, the 17th of June, Detroit disco rock legends Electric Six return for an intimate summer show. Expect huge hits including Gay Bar, Dance Commander and

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About an unsung hero that moves away a dust. Some people make a fortune, others earn a mint. My old man don't earn much. In fact, he's flipping skint.

your prime. He said, well, when you get my age, it helps to pass the time. My old man's a dustman, he wears a dustman's hat. He wears gold blimey trousers and

Yes, indeed. Welcome back after the ad break and the news on The Breakfast Show on a Friday morning. This is Graham Hardy. I'm filling in for Sean this week. Anyway, Diana Ross, theme from Mahogany, followed by Lonnie Donegan, My Old Man's a Dustman. Next up, Squeeze, Up the Junction.

This is the Friday Morning Breakfast Show on Outreach with me, Graham Hardy, and that was the Beastie Boys, Fight for Your Right. Next up, Usa Nanadu. Enjoy with Nina Cherry.

It's indeed Breakfast Show on a Friday with me, Graham Hardy. And that was a good garage track coming up there. Oxide and Neutrino, bound for the reload. Up next, Fine Young Cannibals.

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1: Radio. 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And of course, coming up next, we've got Aha and

0: On Friday, the 5th of June, get ready to party like it's 2001 as the Ogre Tones hit the 1865 in Southampton. 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
3: The family of Henry Novak have been meeting with political leaders as the Prime Minister pledges to right the wrongs of the 18-year-old's murder. Mark, Lucy and Katie Novak also met Conservative leader Kemi Badenoch yesterday.
4: It is very important to depoliticise situations, and the way we do that is by having politicians working together to get the right results, to get a solution, not just complaining about everything. We need to start talking about solutions.
3: For over two decades, Andrew Mountbatten Windsor had been receiving private income from subletting properties on his Royal Lodge estate while paying almost no rent himself. The findings come after an investigation by the National Audit Office. Detectives have made a new appeal for information to help solve the murder of 25-year-old Melanie Hall on the 30th anniversary of her disappearance. The 25-year-old was last seen at the Cadillacs nightclub in Bath in the early hours of June the 9th, 1996. And bison are being introduced in Cumbria to try and improve the environment. It's after a successful reintroduction scheme in Kent. From Radio News Hub, I'm Frankie Hersine.
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Welcome back to the breakfast show after the outbreak and the news. And of course, we're going to kick off there with the Pet Shop Boys. It's a Sin. Next, we've got Erasure with A Vision of Love.

Oh, Mr. King of Pop himself, Mr. Michael Jackson, with a track called Beat It. Don't forget, you can catch me on Outreach Radio later this evening from 7 p.m. until 9 p.m. with my Club Classic show, filled with lots of dance classics, bangers and anthems. If you really want to get in the mood on a Friday, check it out from 7 p.m. until 9 p.m. That's the Club Classic show on Outreach Radio with me, Graham Hardy. Anyway, the breakfast show here on a Friday. Coming up next is Calvin Harris, Acceptable in the 80s.

It's Friday morning on The Breakfast Show with me, Graham, and of course, Outreach Radio. That was Ash and Burn Baby Burn. Next, we've got Incognito featuring Jocelyn Brown.

Yes, you're tuning to Graham on The Breakfast Show on a Friday here on Outreach Radio. And that was Godley and Creme, Wedding Bells. And don't forget to stay tuned. 9 o'clock coming up this morning. We've got the 80s flashback hour. 10 o'clock, it's the morning mix. And don't forget, you can catch me also this evening on the airwaves on Outreach Radio from 7 p.m. with Club Classics until 9 p.m. It's been a pleasure covering The Breakfast Show all this week and last week for Sean. He'll be back on the airwaves first thing on Monday morning. Enjoy the rest of the music, and thank you for listening for me for the last 2 weeks here on The Breakfast Show. Take care. Hall & Oates, I can go for that. And then last but not least, the Bellamy Brothers. Take care. Have a lovely Friday.

0: On Friday, the 5th of June, get ready to party like it's 2001 as the Ogre Tones hit the 1865 in Southampton. The UK's top tribute to the Shrek soundtracks bring a full live band, brass section and massive sing-along hits from Smash Mouth, Bonnie Tyler, The Proclaimers and more. 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
2: The Prime Minister has pledged to right the wrongs of the Henry Novak case after meeting with his parents at Downing Street. Sir Keir says he had a moving discussion about Henry, adding he deserves a legacy beyond the tragedy. His parents also met with Conservative leader Kemi Badenoch yesterday.
3: Nobody should be discriminated, whether you're white, black, rich, poor, Muslim, Christian. And what is happening is that people are ignoring the law and putting out training and guidance that is leading to terrible outcomes like we saw with Henry Novak.
2: Andrew Mountbatten-Windsor paid almost no rent himself but sublet the cottages on his Royal Lodge estate for 20 years. The reports also revealed the King foots the bill for Princess Beatrice and Princess Eugenie's accommodation in royal palaces, despite them being non-working royals. Welsh Water has agreed to pay out nearly £45 million over a series of spills and failures in its sewage network. The firm say they know they've not performed as expected, so are investing more in resilience. And new vaccine technology created with the help of AI could provide immunity against whole families of viruses. From Radio News Hub, I'm Frankie Hersine.
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0: On Friday, the 5th of June, get ready to party like it's 2001 as the Ogre Tones hit the 1865 in Southampton. 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
3: 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It's me, Gary James, on Super Retro Sunday. 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

0: mighty glad you stayed.
1: Good morning, good morning, good morning. Welcome back to your mid-morning mix with myself, Charlotte Neal. Kicking us off with my favourite artist of all time, Lionel Richie, and Stuck on You this morning. We were having this discussion yesterday on the mid-morning mix on our Thursday mornings, and who our favourite bands, artists were, and could we listen to them for the rest of our lives? And Lionel Richie, for me, absolutely, without a shadow of a doubt, 100%, mainly because I kind of do anyway, to be honest. We've got a jam-packed morning for you with the best feel-good music, and Ellie Goulding with Burn, kicking us off next.

Backstreet Boys, I Want It That Way. And before that was Arthur Hill and Hot Sprite playing for you here on your mid-morning mix with myself at Charlotte Neal. Please do send in all your song requests, suggestions, news and information. And if I can get them on today's show, I absolutely will. If not, I'm here Saturday at 1 till 3 p.m. So I'll certainly be playing them for you there. Up next, we've got Altered Images. Don't Talk to Me About Love.

Yep, it's definitely a Friday when this song's playing. Getting you up off your feet. Ready for your Saturday and Sundays. Your weekend. Technotronic featuring MC Eric. This beat is Technotronic. Play for you in your mid-morning mix. Now, let's give you the latest forecast for Hampshire this morning. Today will be generally settled with a mix of cloud and sunny intervals throughout. It will stay generally dry, although some local drizzle is not completely ruled out. Turning cloudy tonight with spells of rain approaching from the west. Winds will also noticeably pick up during the early hours as the rain becomes heavy around dawn. So tomorrow's not going to be as much of an ideal day. So if you're out today, make the most of it because the weather is only going to get worse. Sorry to put a damper on you guys, but we've got to be honest here on Outreach Radio. Madonna, Into the Groove. Maybe that'll make you feel a little bit better. Playing for you here this morning on your

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Haven't you? Don't call me baby. Paying for you this morning on your mid-morning mix with myself, Charlotte, now. Hopefully we're all having a good morning this morning. Get through work nicely if you are working. Don't forget you can send in your song requests, news and information, and I'll get you through the next 2 hours here on the mid-morning mix if you are at work. We want to keep you entertained here on Outreach Radio. We've got all the best feel-good music that we love to play you all day, every day. A little bit of Genesis, Invisible Touch. A nice song to get you up off your feet.

0: on Friday the 5th of June. Get ready to party like it's 2001 as the Ogre Tones hit the 1865 in Southampton. 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
2: The family of Henry Novak have been meeting with political leaders as the Prime Minister pledges to right the wrongs of the 18-year-old's murder. Mark, Lucy and Katie Novak have also met with Conservative leader Kemi Badenoch.
3: It is very important to depoliticise situations, and the way we do that is by having politicians working together to get the right results, to get a solution.
2: Nigel Farage has also said he'll meet them after condemning the violence on Tuesday night in Southampton. Meanwhile, three more people have been charged with violent disorder after those protests. Andrew Mountbatten-Windsor paid almost no rent himself, but sublet the cottages on his Royal Lodge estate for 20 years. An investigation also revealed the King foots the bill for Princess Beatrice and Princess Eugenie's accommodation in royal palaces, despite them being non-working royals. And new vaccine technology created with the help of AI could provide immunity against whole families of viruses. Researchers at the University of Cambridge believe it could prevent pandemics before they begin, save millions of lives, and stop lockdowns. From Radio News Hub, I'm Frankie Hairsign.
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what? I cannot believe it's already been a week since I saw Take That. Absolutely fantastic. So amazing. And a lot of you actually contacted in to say you'd also seen Take That as well, but you were going on the Saturday, whereas I went on the Friday. And they were absolutely phenomenal. You really just couldn't fault them whatsoever. The show, the performance, oh, the amount of effort and time it would have taken to perfected that. You just can't wrap your head around it sometimes. They were fantastic. But a week, it's gone by so quickly. In the meantime, on another note, let's have a little bit of Cascada. Evacuate the dance floor.

She really does have just such a great lineup of songs. Sarah Bareilles and Love Song playing for you this morning on your mid-morning mix with myself, Charlotte Neal. Thank you for choosing to tune in this morning on the mid-morning mix on Outreach Radio, your truly local radio station. Don't forget, if you don't already, make sure that you are following us across our social media channels, Outreach Radio, across them all. We've got them all. You can't miss us. Make sure that you absolutely do to keep up to date with all the latest news and information that we post. Going to get very busy very soon. We're going into that season. Billy Ocean is up next with Get Out of My Dreams. Get into my car.

Now, has anyone seen the Michael Jackson documentary? I actually haven't had a chance to see it yet. Do you know what? My weeks and weekends have just been absolutely jam-packed for all the right reasons, but I've not had a chance to see it, and a lot of people are raving on about it. They're actually saying it's really fascinating to watch. But before I do deep dive and make some time, I do want to know your thoughts. What was it that interested you? Did you watch it? 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And I'm certainly got it in my lineup to watch very, very soon. What is also your favourite Michael Jackson song? What's the one that you're like, that's it. This is the song that gets me on my feet. We have New Radicals, a song I've not heard in forever. Absolutely love it. Such a feel-good, happy song, puts a smile on your face. You get what you give. 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
1: Do you know what? I hope it doesn't rain at all today, or at least not until like borderline midnight, because I'm in Chichester. I'm actually at Goodwood today, getting all dressed up nice and fancy. Love it. Love the excuse any day of the week if I could have it. So I'm just hoping it holds off, even if it stays cloudy like it is at the moment. I'm fine with that. I mean, preferably we'd all love a little bit of sun, don't get me wrong, especially when we've just had a couple of weeks worth of it. And then when all these events come around, it decides to disappear. Just typical, isn't it? But hopefully, as long as it stays like this, we're all right. But what I want to know is, any of you there going to be there today? If you are, come on over, say hi, let's have a little bit of chinwag.

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0: look out. 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
4: Andrew Mountbatten Windsor paid almost no rent himself, but sublet the cottages on his Royal Lodge estate for 20 years. The report by the National Audit Office also revealed the King foots the bill for his daughter's accommodation in royal palaces, despite them being non-working royals. Next, an appeal has been launched to help solve the murder of Melanie Hall on the 30th anniversary of her disappearance. Avon and Somerset Police want people in Bath to think back to the night of June the 9th, 1996, when the 25-year-old was last seen in a nightclub. Her body wasn't found until 2009. Dominique, Melanie's sister, is calling for compassion for the family.
5: I do feel angry. I feel very angry that she lost her life at 25, that someone chose to take that away from her. I feel angry that I lost my sister.
4: The Prime Minister has pledged to right the wrongs of the Henry Novak case after meeting with his parents at Downing Street yesterday. Sir Keir said he had a moving discussion about Henry, adding he deserves a legacy beyond the tragedy. Meanwhile, three more people have been charged with violent disorder after the protests on Tuesday. The blueprint for Britain's defence spending

0: will be another step up in the amount spent on the military. That's what Sir Keir Starmer has vowed. The Prime Minister says the defence investment plan will be published before the NATO summit in Turkey, beginning on July 7th. It's World Environment Day. The RSPCA are launching a campaign to get everyone litter picking. Rebecca Mation is their spokesperson.
1: Get lots of examples of animals like foxes or hedgehogs who've tried to eat food out of a discarded food can and then got their heads stuck inside. We get lots of animals, particularly birds and foxes, getting entangled in litter.
0: And pandemics could be prevented before they begin thanks to an AI vaccine. Scientists say it could provide immunity against whole families of viruses. That's the latest from Radio News Hub. I'm Tanita Sims.
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Look out! The 1865 in Southampton has two massive nights of live rock music heading your way. On Saturday the 27th of June, experience the power, passion and pure energy of the Guns N' Roses Experience, the UK's premier Guns N' Roses tribute band. Hear all the classics, including Sweet Child of Mine, Welcome to the Jungle and more, performed with incredible authenticity and stadium-sized attitude. Then on Saturday the 11th of July, it's a battle of Welsh rock giants, Maniac Street Preachers versus Stereo Ironics. From Manic Street Preachers anthems to Stereophonics favourites, it's an unforgettable night celebrating two of Britain's greatest rock bands. Two

0: the UK's premier Guns N' Roses tribute band. 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

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It's on between 5 and 7, and it's a selection of soul from the 60s, disco from the 70s, and club music from the 80s, with a few other random tracks thrown in for good measure. I hope to see you this Saturday at 5 o'clock for Are You Ready to Party?

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4: The survivors of the Nottingham attacks did not receive their basic rights as victims. That's what an inquiry has heard from its final witness. The triple killer, Valdel Kalecane, was sectioned four times before he killed three people and seriously injured three others with a van during his violent rampage in Nottingham on June 13, 2023. Detectives have made a new appeal for information to help solve the murder of 25-year-old Melanie Hall. Today is the 30th anniversary of her disappearance. The 25-year-old was last seen at the Cadillac's nightclub in Bath in the early hours of June the 9th, 1996. Dominique, Melanie's sister, is calling for compassion for the family.
5: It took me to get to having children that were 25, 26 to think, oh my gosh, what must my mum have gone through for my mum to have lost her child.
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you know that's an uplifting tune for an uplifting show on Friday afternoon. Yeah, it does. Yeah, we're here. It's Friday. It's the weekend. Ace of Base. Always have, always will. Got to say thank you to Stevie Boy, okay? He's back tomorrow between 10 and 12. I heard the mix for the last 20 minutes. And do you know what he produced? A sponge cake. Yeah. Mixing those eggs. Bit of flour. Oh, the clever man. Getting dark at 9:10 tonight. I've got about lights on, please. I'm out tonight. The Soul Train will be here between 5 and 5:30. King is number one today. We're looking at 1993. That's between 6 and 6:30. If you want to text the show, you know you can do. With a message. It's 0770. That's 0770. 09 08 07 0 777 0 09 08 07. 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

0: looking at the sport for the weekend. Got a bit itch on my nose, hang on. Okay, so we've got the UK weather, what's going on? Edinburgh is sunny and cloudy, 16 there. Swansea, cloudy and sunny, 16. Sunderland, hello Sunderland. Cloudy and sunny there, and that's also 16. Leeds. Ah, they're still in the Premiership, well done Leeds. Cloudy and sunny, 17 there. Clacton on sea, hello Clacton. Thought I'd give you a mention. That's cloudy and sunny in 19 there. And Brighton, it's cloudy and sunny in 17 there. I think we covered everything. Yeah, I'm sure we have.
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That is Substop. Friday afternoon. We are here till 7 with drive time. Looking at the roads in about 30 minutes. Weather coming up. Some sad news about Bob Harris.

0: going to say hello to somebody that we haven't heard from a long time. That's coming up a bit later as well.
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legendary Bob Harris is now retired from radio due to illness. And I think he was brilliant. Happy retirement, Bob Harris. Make sure you put your feet up. And don't touch a microphone, will you?

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say good afternoon to a well-known listener on our old station who phone me every day. Start the phone off with laughing and then start talking. That's from Dave in Wolston. Hello, Dave. I'm glad to hear from you. And I'm glad that everything's okay apart from a little bit of illness. But it's lovely to hear from you again. Your song's coming up now.

0: Jim from Dave and Wolston. Nick Kershaw, especially for him.
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0: I hope that made your weekend, my friend. 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

0: so popular when it came out. I remember I was in the club. I had to play it four times. By the fourth time, I was sick of it. Dinah Carroll, Ain't No Man. Great track.
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Sheridan Road message, you're in KDA 348, that's Ringwood Road, Ringwood Road, blocked both ways due to an accident. A348, Ringwood Road, blocked both ways due to an accident.

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1: Radio. Thank you. Abracadabra. Everything will work well. Hopefully. 19 minutes away from 5.

West Key Road, it says here, very busy. Expect delays as four cruise ships are in dock. And they're leaving in the next... I think they're leaving in the next 15 minutes, I think. Well, the first one's going to leave in the next 15 minutes. Maybe they already left, I don't know. I'm just reading off the computer. Worcester Road, Spasset Avenue, usual slow traffic on the A33. Redbridge Roundabout is also very busy on the A33. M271 southbound, that's at a standstill at the moment. Tottenham Flyover is okay at the moment. What else you got for you? I'll do the weather next.

of the land. Kim Chase, on Dry Time. Can I say hello to Chichester and also Bogner? Hello Bogner, hello Chichester. Apparently you're coming through loud and clear. Looking at the weather for tomorrow and tonight. Tonight being cloudy, well, cloud will clear. Leaving a clear night with lows of 9 Celsius. Saturday, cloudy with outbreaks of rain and also gusty winds with highs of 17 tomorrow.

got to do a shout out to Tom in Nottingham. Also, Cheryl's been in contact, so is Sue. Who else? Helen, how are you? She's cooking a steak dinner tonight with chips for hubby when he gets in at 6 o'clock. Lisa is finished work. She's on her way home. She's on the M271 northbound. This goes out to Martin. He did in the office. He said, King, I'm in the office on my own. Speakers on the computer, pull up. Leave work in 6 minutes. Enjoy.

Maidstone Road in Portsmouth. Queue in traffic there, northbound on the A27. Hello to Carol and Peter in West End.

sing up now. That's what he tells you. That is Sheena Easton. 9 to 5. Takes the morning train. I've got to say good afternoon to Penny. She's late getting in. She just signed in now. Being deducted from your listening wage.

0: it works, okay? I've got the Soul Train coming up now.
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girls. You're in the Soul Train. You just finished work and you're on your way home. Hope you had a great day today. Weekend is here. M27 eastbound, partly blocked. Partly blocked road, okay, M27. It's flickering. I'll have to come back to it, you see. With another update. Give me 2 minutes.

E-virus, it only takes a minute, girl, to fall in love. Go back to the M27AK eastbound, partly blocked lane, queuing traffic, it says here, due to an accident. That's near junction 11. That's the M27 eastbound, partly blocked lane, queuing traffic.

0: 348 at Ringwood Road. Blocked both ways due to an accident there. Come on, please, be patient down there. The weekend. 11 minutes after 5.
1: Gary King's Soul Train.

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0: going towards Woolston. The traffic is just bumper to bumper. Keep the good music up. Loving the Soul Train. Okay. Thank you. That's from Barry. Penny from Hairfield's had a right old week this week, so I'm going to put this out for her.
1: Juicy Fruit.
0: Yeah, she loves those sweets.

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Safe journey, my friend. We are in the Soul Train, playing Luther Vandross. 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

0: Thank you very much indeed, Luther. It's a lovely song. One more to come.
1: Gary King's Soul Train.

0: Soul Train will return next Wednesday, Thursday and Friday from 5 until 5.30. So thank you. The requests on those songs. Some of them anyway. And I hope you enjoyed them. Now, I've got to tell you this, OK? There's a gentleman on tomorrow from 12 until 2. It's this guy.
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0: Yes, he's on tomorrow from 12 until 2. 12 until 2. You can't go wrong with Gary. No, no, no, no, he can't. If you've got a migraine or anything like that, listen to it, they put you to sleep.

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1: I like to move it, move it. I like to move it, move it. I like

Cup qualifier. The Lionesses, England ladies, take on Spain tonight. 8 p.m. kickoff on ITV. That's tonight. Make sure you watch that. It's really good, the ladies' football. Say hi to Carol and Peter in West End. Can I play this? Naked in the Rain.

0: Thank you for the request, Carol and Peter. Have a lovely weekend, won't you? Friday afternoon. Exactly 15 minutes away from 6.
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Southampton, that's Worski Road. Redbridge Avenue, roundabout is very, very busy. M271 coming down towards the roundabout is also very, very busy. Northern Bridge coming out of Southampton, busy. Itchen Bridge, both ways, are also very, very busy. And Thomas Lewis Way is also very busy. Just drive carefully, be patient.

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And a lovely tune. This goes out to Mark in Wollstone.

0: out. 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

A348 Ringwood Road, even though it's slowly moving, is now moving due to a broken, an accident on both ways. Let's take that, babe. Can somebody please get the phone? Thank you. Look at it, 1996.

27 blah, eastbound that is. That's M27 eastbound. Partly blocked lane there, queuing traffic as well, due to an accident. Junction 11, I'm just still waiting for an update on that one. That is Shaggy in Carolina.

some of the sport that's going on the weekend here. I've got to say hi to Lynn in Wolston. She wants to hear Teddy Pendergrass. Here's your tune. By the way, more number ones next Friday. Yeah, we pick a

away. 17 minutes away from 7. Thank you for the text, Carol. Her and her husband are painting the bedroom this weekend.

looking at the weather again tonight. Cloud will clear, leaving a dry night and a clear night with lows of 9 Celsius. Saturday, cloudy with outbreaks of rain. And the wind is going to be picking up very, very heavily, apparently. It says gustily here. With highs of 17. Looking at the roads, they're all clearing up now. Friday afternoon traffic is almost gone. Itchin Bridge is doing well both ways, Southampton and also the Wolston. Northern Bridge is clear, running very well. M27 is almost running well.

M3, southbound, northbound, running well. Yeah, it's all doing good now, I'll tell you, it's doing really good. Hey, we're on the beach for the weekend.

afternoon, Tom. You also have a very good weekend, won't you? I'll be watching all the sport. Yeah, the Lionesses tonight, 8 o'clock, ITV. Then I'm going to switch over to the US Ladies Open in golf. Watching a bit of cricket tomorrow. Yeah. Formula One. I've got it all planned out, my friend. Don't worry. Chris Rea, on the beat. Shannon, let the music play. 11 minutes away from 7.

Don't forget, tomorrow morning, 7 till 9, Craig will be here for the breakfast show. 10 till 12, Steve Edwards will be in the chair. And then 12 till 2. Yes, Gary James will be here. Here's Leo Sayer, More Than I Can Say.

0: we got to go now. Yeah. I've got to get me sporting for the weekend.
1: Look out. The 1865 in Southampton has two massive nights of live rock music heading your way. 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

0: has died at the age of 72. His daughters, actresses Emily and Daisy Head, announced the news in a statement calling him extraordinary. The Prince of Wales attended the 125th anniversary of Scotland's main naval base's submarine service. He met with representatives of the Royal Navy across all walks of life. And Alexander Zverev will take on Flavio Cobolli in the French Open final after the Italian was given a free pass through to his maiden Grand Slam final. From Radio News Hub, I'm Johnny Holmes.
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Welcome. 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This is Club Classics with me, Graham Hardy. Good evening. Sensational show lined up for you for the next 2 hours.

picking out the rare grooves on a Friday night for you lovely listeners. Sal and Breakwater with a track called Say You Love Me Girl. 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

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For yours truly, Graham Hardy, until 9 o'clock tonight. Lovely set of Temptations with Put Some Joy Into Your Life. Good evening to our listeners and my family members, Amy, tuning in to the show tonight. Good evening.

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5: 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Brass Construction had a huge hit with this track called Moving.

one of my good buddies, Mike Powell, if you're tuned in tonight, mate. This one's for you, sir. This is Direct Drive. 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

officially kicking off your weekend here on Irish Radio with me, Graham Hardy, and Club Classics. Lovely sound of Change. Yes, indeed, you.

Well, yes, indeed, we're going to talk about an event that's coming up on Saturday. I should say Sunday, the 5th of July, 2026. It's the Mayor's Picnic and the Great Rotary. Romsey War Memorial Park. From midday till 5pm. It's going to be a duck race, children's fancy dress parade. Lots of great things going on. And of course, Outreach Radio will be on site. So come and say hi. Sunday, 5th of July, 2026. The Mayor's Picnic and the Great Rotary. Romsey War Memorial Park.

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So there you go, Joanne Payne, Donna Allen, Dr. Packer's remix, and here we're coming up with some The King of Pop next. Goes out especially to a young lady called Amy. Good evening, Amy, that's my daughter. This one's for you, and it's Michael Jackson, Off the Wall.

Yes, indeed, three in a row for a lovely young lady called Amy. You and me. Hi, Amy. King of Pop MJ on Club Classics tonight. Do it, do it, do it. We're going to tweak the beats per minute. We're going to take it.

yesterday, Friday Night Club Classics, taking it up a notch. David Guetta, Chris Willis featuring Fergie, and LMFAO, Getting Over You.

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An array of bands lining up all day. And that's free. 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

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Big thank you to Christy B. Big thank you to Amy. Big thank you to all you lovely people out there. Enjoy your Friday.

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On Club Classics Live on Our East Radio tonight. Yours truly, Graham Hardy. 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
1: Well, yes, indeed, I've extended my stay a bit too long. Hope you've enjoyed the extra music on Friday night with me, Graham Hardy. 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Thanks for tuning in. 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
1: Look out! The 1865 in Southampton has two massive nights of live rock music heading your way. 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

0: Look out! 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